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0: 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I am Lord Looney.
1: I am Foxy Boxy.
0: And this is
2: Night of the Living Savages.
0: Back and on the attack.
1: Oh, baby.
0: So, we're recording from the home studio. It's pretty rad.
1: Super fun.
0: Yes, digging it. Thanks to Foxy Boxy, we figured out some issues.
1: Resident Tech.
0: That's right, Resident Tech. Resident Tech is right. That's why you get paid the big bucks.
1: Oh, yeah, baby. You know it.
0: But we got a good show coming up for you. Some older songs, newer songs. Just kind of a cool mix of some stuff. How was your week, or was it last 2 weeks, actually?
1: Man, it's been interesting.
0: Interesting. Yeah. That's for sure.
1: Listen. The weather's been too hot for my liking. I'm not a fan of that.
0: Yeah.
1: But, I mean, overall, you know, things are all right, man. I don't have much to complain about, but I've also just been kind of grinding, doing my own thing. So it's no big deal. Just making plans for our future, all that good stuff, you know?
0: Oh, yeah, definitely.
1: Good time.
0: We'll fill you guys in on some stuff we got going on in the future.
1: Yeah.
0: In the future.
1: Let's go.
0: But, of course, I went to the movies. That was rad. Saw some great horror movies. That always puts me in a kick-ass mood. I'll talk about those later. And, I've been losing weight. Still losing weight. I gained a couple pounds the last couple weeks, but that was because I got off my deal, back on the deal. Muscle memory is going to kick in.
1: Hot loony summer.
0: It's hot loony summer, dude. You know why I know it? You know why I know it's going to be hot loony summer?
1: Huh.
0: Because for the first time in, I'm talking a couple years, man. A couple chicks were like giving me their number. And I was all, wait.
1: Oh, no.
0: Really cool girls. And I'm like, wait, you're what?
1: I love that for you.
0: That hasn't happened in a while, man. I mean, you know, that hasn't happened. Because I've been 6 months pregnant now for about 4 years, and I'm starting to lose it, you know. And I don't know. Face is a little more chiseled. Keeping the beard and a little, you know, keeping it up. I don't know. I look all right. My mom says I look handsome.
1: Of course. Listen, objectively, as someone who's been your friend for so very long,
0: I can
1: say that you look good, brother.
0: Since you were a wee bebé.
1: Literally, a child.
0: I know, man, right? 17 or something like that.
1: Yep. Oh, I love that.
0: Hey, but all right. Well, coming up during this first hour of Night of Living Savages, we're going to have a little something from the Head Coats.
1: Love Cat.
0: Agatha is dead, and of course,
1: much more.
0: I'm actually really excited about the show. I was digging it.
1: Me too.
0: We also have requests.
1: Yes.
0: Can you believe that? We have 5 requests.
1: Listen, Kit Mittens, as we said, we absolutely adore when you send us requests on the Instagram, which, by the way, is...
0: Oh, yeah, tell them.
1: It's pretty easy to find you guys. It's Night of the Living Savages.
0: Yeah, and just drop your comments, requests, whatever, constructive criticism.
1: Concerns.
0: Hate mail.
1: Hate mail would benefit Lord Looney. Truly,
0: no one has, not a single person has sent hate mail, so that's nice of you people.
1: Maybe that's a good thing.
0: Yeah, I think it is. I think it is. Doing something right when
1: there's
0: you don't get hate mail.
1: There's still time.
0: Yeah, right. But we got a request coming up for Anthony and an individual who wants to rename Nameless. And also Roxy, Michael, and Harriet. So stay tuned, you guys. They kind of told me, well, a couple of them told me, like, what time to play it, because they listen on Monday and Friday night. So.
1: Nice.
0: So I figured I'd do that. A really cool variety of requests, too. That really reflects our show, I think.
1: I think that's pretty fair.
0: It's like everything from, like electronic goth to punk rock to kind of, like, mainstreamish band. So.
1: Hey, man.
0: Pretty
1: I'm
0: cool.
1: All here for it.
0: Pretty cool.
1: We love it, Kit Mittens. Keep the heat coming.
0: Yeah, man. Bring in the rock. Bring in the rock. And, tell them about the Patreon, too.
1: Oh, yeah. You guys, if you like what we are putting down, go to patreon.com/KSVGSavageRadio and consider becoming a patron. And if you're unable to do that right now, baby cats, that's okay.
0: Yeah.
1: Spread the good word.
0: Spread the word.
1: Like we spread wildflowers.
0: I was going to say something really, like, way worse, but I'm glad you said wildflowers.
1: I have to think about the radio, okay?
0: Right.
1: Because off the cuff, Boxy would say something totally different. We're not gonna do that today. Today. Maybe next week.
0: All right. Oh, and by the way, we started off the show with, I almost forgot to say, great band from Washington, D.C.
1: Oh, I love this band.
0: Yeah. Teen Mortgage came out with a single recently called Burn. And that's what you heard starting off the show. And, well, why don't we get back to the jams? Let's talk more rock.
1: Oh, yeah, babies. Coming straight out of Mexico City, Mexico.
0: Very cool.
1: Very, very cool band called Twin Tones. With their song Dia de los Muertos.
0: You pronounce that perfect, almost. That's perfect to me.
1: When I started learning English, I started learning Spanish, so I would hope my pronunciation would be all right. Anywho,
0: I always did better in Spanish class than I did in English class.
1: I think that you guys are going to like this one, so let's get right on into it. Twin Tones on 103.5 FM, KSVG Savage Radio.
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1: Excuse me.
0: And he picked me to join the band.
1: You are fingers being told which keys to push.
0: I push my own
1: 10 keys. Little bits of bone and skin.
0: And I'm perfectly capable of going to my furthest corners and composing music.
1: Your furthest corners.
0: My furthest corners.
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1: And I am Lord Looney.
0: And this is a raging edition of
2: Night of the Living Savages.
0: Ah, you guys just heard a song that I really liked. This was an artist out of Liverpool, England, by the name of Love Cat. That's L-U-V-C-A-T, with a new song off of their new album of the same title called Vicious Delicious. I loved that song. And I was excited for you guys to hear this. You have no idea. And now I have to always preface things by, like, I look to make sure they weren't an AI. Okay, guys, like, I legitimately have to go and check.
1: That's a thing, yeah.
0: Yes.
1: Yeah,
0: yes.
1: That's a thing.
0: They have some telltale signs by their audio and, like, their covers and stuff.
1: The covers.
0: Sometimes you have to really, really look.
1: Dude.
0: And it sucks.
1: And they're getting better at it, too. It's
0: they have a sound, though, if you noticed.
1: I did.
0: It's the way that they record the vocals. They sound funny.
1: Yep.
0: And it doesn't matter how good they're going to get. They still cannot replicate it because it's the way that they have the audio tracks. It's just slightly off. It's weird.
1: Huh.
0: Anyway, and before Love Cat, taking us all the way back to 1989, one of my favorite bands and truly one of the best bands I've ever seen live. I would say top 10 for me personally.
1: I wish I'd seen them.
0: I ran across the Rose Bowl. I legit ran across.
1: Oh, that's right. Field. Yeah.
0: Yes. From Kilbride, Scotland, if you haven't figured it out by now, babies. That was the Jesus and Mary Chain with one of my favorite songs, Head On.
1: I bought that cassette when it came out.
0: Oh, it's such
1: 1989, baby.
0: Classic. What were we here before that?
1: Before Jesus and Mary Chain, we had The Head Coats, one of the greatest rock and roll bands of all time, recently got back together. They're out of Kent, England, and you heard a song from The Head Coats called Sally. Sensation off their new album, the Sherlock Holmes Rhythm and Beat Vernacular.
0: That is a mouthful.
1: Yeah, I know. I'm surprised I even was able to say it. But the Head Coats, they've been around a while. 1989 to 2000. Broke up in 2000. Got back together 2023.
0: Ooh.
1: And it's all about Billy Childish, the singer guitar player. I don't think the other two guys are original dudes. But three-piece band, but Billy Childish, one of the greatest rock and rollers on the face of the planet ever. And all right, we'll get back to the Jammy Jams. How about a little something? This is a request going out to our really, really good buddy, Anthony. Shout out to you, brother. And may our friend Brent rest in peace. And this one's for you, Anthony. It's Social Distortion out of Fullerton, California. That's where my mom and my... I guess real dad met Fullerton, California. And Social D, been around since 78, still going, of course, with Mike Ness and friends. But Social Distortion just came out with a new album called Born to Kill, and we're going to hear the song of the same name off that new album. And here's some Social Distortion going out to our good buddy Anthony on 103.5 FM Savage Radio.
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0: With
2: Foxy Boxy.
0: And I am Lord Looney. Hey, I'm getting better. I got a little higher note.
2: We're going to get you into some vibrato here pretty soon. Your next project, you're going to be behind the drums like...
0: I hope I sound better than that when I'm doing my vocals. Oh, my God.
2: I'm sorry. I play too much.
0: All right.
2: You guys just heard this new single from an artist called Tessa Violet called Knowing. And Tessa comes to us out of Chicago, Illinois. And I really dig Tessa Violet. Very, very cool.
0: I never heard of her.
2: Yeah, pretty dope. What did we hear before Tessa?
0: Before her, we had my absolute favorite punk. Well, one of my absolute favorite punk bands from the 90s. Dillinger Four, they quite possibly could be my all-time favorite punk rock band, but they're out of Minneapolis, Minnesota. Shout out to Minneapolis!
2: What?
0: And Dillinger Four has been around since 1994, but they went on hiatus several years ago. I think like 20 years ago they went on hiatus, but they never, ever announced a breakup. Mm-hmm. And then, bam, they just came out like a single about a year ago, less than a year ago. And then another single, and then bam, got a full length. Pretty stoked. Well, the full length is coming, not out yet. But we heard the most recent single off that future, I think it's unnamed, release. Great song, one of my favorite songs right now. It's called Don't Happy, Be Worry. Dillinger 4, man, Dillinger 4. Love them. All right, well, now we got another request. For an individual who wants to remain nameless. There we go. And they wanted to hear a song from a band out of L.A. It's a band called Harsh
2: Symmetry.
0: I can't talk right now. Harsh Symmetry.
2: Not enough cold brew.
0: There's no cold brew. Well, you got me guys tea, though. You did the Gatorade raspberry tea mix. It's pretty rad. But anyway, I digress. But they wanted to hear Harsh Symmetry. Great single from them called Glass Tears on 103.5 FM Savage Radio.
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0: 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I am Lord Looney.
1: I am Foxy Boxy.
0: And this is
2: Night of the Living Savages.
0: And we are in the new home studio.
1: Yeah.
0: Like we mentioned before. I'm digging it. I kind of cleaned it up a little bit.
1: I know. I was able to get back behind the board.
0: I know.
1: I didn't have to become a circus act back there. It's
0: yeah,
1: cool.
0: I moved some stuff around so you could move around back there easier. But yeah, I actually moved some posters around too.
1: I know. I noticed that.
0: Yep.
1: Looks good.
0: You did, huh?
1: What a vibe.
0: I love it in here. I'm digging it, man. But all right. Hey, anyway, you just heard from a new single by a band out of Fallbrook, California. I have no idea where that
1: Fallbrook?
0: Is. Yeah. Do you know where Fallbrook is?
1: Yeah, that's like Temecula-ish area.
0: Oh, okay.
1: Like nearby military bases. A lot of the military folks.
0: Oh, I wonder if they're army brats or something.
1: Maybe.
0: Well, they're for being army brats, they have a great band called Agatha Is Dead with an exclamation point. So it's Agatha Is Dead!
1: Dead!
0: And you heard a song off their future album. The song is called Courtroom Drama, and the album isn't going to be released till September 11th, so it's a ways away, but the album's going to be...
1: As a millennial, I can't.
0: I know,
1: I'm
0: right?
1: So, my bad.
0: I know, right? And the album's going to be called Concrete, but I'm really digging that song, Courtroom Drama. Been one of my favorite songs for the last few weeks.
1: That's a very cool song, dude.
0: Hey, I don't know. We know what we're doing. We got it down.
1: A lot of heat this show.
0: We got it.
1: I love it. We're just matching the weather.
0: Hey, it's supposed to get cooler, though.
1: I know. I'm so happy.
0: It's supposed to be like, what, in the 80s or something?
1: Yeah, dude. This.
0: I'm looking at the Google machine.
1: It's supposed to be like right under 80, which I love that.
0: Oh, yeah. Let's see. It's going to be 86. When this show airs, the high will be 86. And then for the rest of the week, it's going to be pretty much in the 70s.
1: Yes.
0: What the heck?
1: I know. My poor plants are freaking out. They don't know what to do.
0: Is it like, you notice all the volcanoes erupting around the world? I wonder if something's going on.
1: Well, there's
0: a ton of earthquakes, too.
1: Yeah, a lot of tectonic plate shifting, which is related. So.
0: Yeah, right? I just hope Mount St. Helens doesn't blow. Dude.
1: You know?
0: Or Yellowstone, actually. Yellowstone, dude.
1: Yeah, that's a big
0: Yellowstone point. Goes, dude, we'll be gone in 6 months.
1: Yeah.
0: There won't be a human being left on Earth.
1: Oh, and on that note, before Agatha is dead, we had a great...
0: On a happy note.
1: Right. A great band out of Ontario, Canada, called The Birthday Massacre, with their song ironically called Dead.
0: We just played a band called Agatha is Dead. Now we're playing a song called Dead.
1: It's a theme for the weeks, I guess, but it's fine.
0: Hey, that I was just telling you, that's, I think, my favorite song you picked this week.
1: Yeah, I love that song.
0: Birthday Massacre. I never heard of it.
1: Yeah,
0: dude.
1: The Birthday Massacre, pretty rad.
0: Hey, I ran into... They're from Ontario.
1: Mm-hmm.
0: I ran into a guy last night and at a show, and he was from Canada. And he was like, dude, he's like, do you know any, like, really good bands from Canada? And I was
1: like,
0: bro, oh, dude. Like, when you're put on the spot, you know, like, we have so many bands.
1: We play so many bands out of Canada.
0: And I was on the spot, man, and I couldn't remember. So I told him about an old band, my old band played with in the 90s. Submission Hold from Vancouver was rad. And then the Boojums, currently one of the best rock and roll bands around.
1: The Boojums are so
0: They're
1: good.
0: From Nova Scotia. So those are the only two I can remember.
1: Like off the top of your head.
0: Out of like 50 bands I could have named, I could only remember two. But anyway, Canada's got it. Canada, what up?
1: What?
0: Yeah, I love Canada.
1: Oh,
0: only
1: God.
0: Been there once, but it was pretty rad.
1: I've never been, but the people I know from Canada, I love you guys.
0: Hey, when I was in Quebec, we walked into a Burger King just to grab a quick bite, and everything was in French. I was telling my friend, I was like, man, I feel like I'm in another country. And then I'm like, wait, I am.
1: Oh my God. No.
0: Yeah, it was so funny. It was so funny. Man, it feels like I'm like a world traveler.
1: I can't with you.
0: Yeah.
1: Oh my God.
0: Good times. But anyway, all right.
1: Oh my God.
0: Now we're bringing it back to Oakland. Oaktown. Hey, we got a band from Oakland, like I was just saying, Oakland, California. A band called... I was trying to... Planet on a Chain. What does that mean? I don't know what that is. That some sort of meaning? The band's called Planet on a Chain.
1: Like a skip it?
0: I don't know. But anyway, good song though. But the song's called Ritual Routine. I can't talk today for some reason. And just came out on a new album by Planet on a Chain of the same name. So let's listen to Planet on a Chain on 103.5 FM Savage Radio.
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0: 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I am Lord Looney.
1: I am Foxy Boxy.
0: And this is
2: Night of the Living Savages.
0: We're into the second hour.
1: Oh, yeah.
0: The show's going pretty good. It's kind of a less talk, more rock show. Kind of digging it. But you just heard, starting off this hour, Sweet Sweat. God, what is wrong with me today? Sweat. My God. From Los Angeles. They just came out with a new record. They're a great band. Tear It On Down is the name of the album. And you heard the first track off that record, but I don't know if it's the best track. There's a lot of great songs on there. But the song's called A New Love Language. And, of course, Sweat is out of L.A. And I didn't realize this before, but it's kind of an all-star cast of people from other bands. Groff Orlock, who I saw play several years ago. They're really good. Band called Dogtooth, a band I've never heard of called Ghost Limb, and another band called Dangers. I've heard of a couple of those bands, but I need to check them out, because if they're in Sweat, they must be pretty damn good. The Sweat's rad. That's like one of my favorite punk bands on the West Coast right now, for sure. And coming up during the rest of this second hour, Night of the Living Savages, we're going to have a little something from A Place to Bury Strangers.
1: Bones 8, Arfa.
0: And, one you're going to dig, Nine Inch Nails and Boys Noise.
1: I apologize.
0: And I picked it.
1: I apologize in advance for how feral I'm going to be when we talk about it. That's neither here nor there.
0: Hey, that's good. It gives us something to talk about. And we also got requests, more requests coming up, too. So pretty stoked about that for Roxy and Michael. Very, very cool. So
1: stay tuned.
0: Yeah. So, we'll get back to the jam.
1: Actually, hold on. Before we do that, just a quick reminder, this station is brought to us by listeners yourself. If you enjoy what we do here on Savage Radio, go to patreon.com/KSVG Savage Radio. Really hard to find, after all, right? And consider becoming a patron. And it helps keep the lights on, help keep the jams flowing.
0: Yep.
1: We appreciate you. And even if you can't do that right now, Kit Mittens, that's okay. Just spread the word. Talk about us to your friends.
0: That's right.
1: We also have an Instagram. You see, you can send any requests, complaints, concerns. You know.
0: Yeah, hit us up at Night of Living Savages. That's our Instagram, and you've been hearing, we're actually getting requests now.
1: Yeah. So
0: it's very, very cool. There's even more requests, but I didn't want to blow our load all on one show. So.
1: I told you guys it would be fine. Yeah. I promised. And see, the world hasn't blown up yet.
0: Yeah, I know. It hasn't. Not yet. Knock on wood. I mean, you know. A lot of volcanoes erupting and earthquakes going on. So
1: fingers crossed we're going to be all right. At least till next week, right?
0: At least till next
1: week.
0: We'll
1: see what happens. Hopefully. Coming up next, you guys are going to hear a band out of Zurich, Switzerland. This was such a weird band, and I didn't think they came from Switzerland, but it's kind of cool.
0: Yeah, it is.
1: This is the Hillbilly Moon Explosion with their song Depression, and I really do think you guys are going to dig it. So without further ado, let's just get right on into it. The Hillbilly Moon Explosion on 103.5 FM Savage Radio.
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0: 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I am Foxy Boxy.
1: And I am Lord Looney.
0: And this is...
2: Night of the Living Savages!
1: And Foxy Boxy played one of my favorite songs.
0: I so needed to hear this song. I know, it's one of my favorite songs ever too. And I need it today. Out of Seattle, Washington, the legend frickin' dairy... Mud Honey with their song taking us all the way back to 1988. Touch Me, I'm Sick.
1: Yeah, and they're still playing too.
0: Oh,
1: Steve Turner, the guitar player, just came out with a book. I need to get that.
0: Ooh.
1: I need to get that book. I was lucky enough when I was a kid, I got to rap out with them at a Sonic Youth Mud Honey show. And it was, it's all good. And it was pretty cool. Like I still have the ticket autographed. It's in one of my 12 inches right there. But it was pretty rad. He was cool. He when we were talking to him, me and my buddy were talking to Steve Turner, and Kurt Cobain was at the show with Courtney Love, and Francis Bean had just been born.
0: Oh, wow.
1: And Kurt just walks right over and shooting the breeze with us.
0: Oh,
1: and we're like, dude, this is like fucking crazy. You know what I mean? What was crazier, though, is that when I was talking to Steve Turner, I kept looking over his shoulder because Courtney Love was holding Francis Bean, and I'm thinking the kid was just born like last month, and you're bringing it to a show.
0: That's wild.
1: I don't know, man.
0: Wow.
1: And Kurt Cobain had his pajamas on, you know, the usual.
0: Mm-hmm.
1: Great show. But Mud Honey, I was just telling you earlier that the first eight measures of "Touch Me, I'm Sick" by Mud Honey like totally changed my music life, like totally. Because at the time I was listening to like Minor Threat and Bad Brains, but I was also listening to The Cure and Love and Rockets, right? And Mud Honey like just fit right in the middle of all that, and it was just like it just blew me away. Like,
0: it was a canon event in both of our lives, I think. Honestly,
1: totally was, man.
0: There's you know, we were determined to become who we were when when we found out about
1: yes,
0: Mud Honey. I think
1: exactly, Mud Honey, man.
0: Oh, God.
1: Awesome, and they're still
0: the
1: playing
0: song.
1: Too.
0: That band.
1: Yep. I had, when I was a teenager, I had a Mud Honey shirt for every day of the week. Like, swear to God.
0: That's awesome.
1: I had more Mud Honey shirts than Melvin shirts. Can you believe that?
0: Wow.
1: And before Mud Honey, we had a band out of Vienna, Austria called Leftovers with a single. I'm going to pass this to Foxy Boxy.
0: All right. That single was called,

0: apologize in advance if this is wrong, y'all. Obstruits.
1: Sounds good.
0: off of their single, like an EP called Nasenbrecher.
1: Yeah.
0: I think.
1: The
0: Nasenbrecher?
1: Sounds good to me. The song you heard is actually the B-side to that single.
0: Dope.
1: And I trip out because the B-side is like just off the hook compared to the A-side. So I don't know, whatever. As long as they released it and we get to hear it, it's all good to me. But that was Leftovers, and before then we had...
0: Out of London, England, you guys heard a Savage classic, actually. Noah and the Whale with their song L-I-F-E-G-O-E-S-O-N. Life Goes On. I'm sure it has some additional acronym, but you know what, guys? I'm not digging that deep into it. It's just a song I wanted to hear, and so now you get to hear it. They were around from when...
1: 2006 or 2015.
0: Yeah.
1: And they're one of the few bands that, like, did not get back together.
0: Yet. We'll see what happens.
1: I know, right?
0: We'll see what happens.
1: Hey, my old band in L.A., Automatic 7, the band that hired me to play drums for them in the summer of 2000, just got back together for wow. their 25th anniversary of the album I went on tour with them for.
0: Huh.
1: And it's a really good album. I mean, I was like, those guys should have been the next Green Day. But we'll just say karma's a bitch. But yeah, it's funny that most bands, it seems like after they break up, they always get back together. Like nowadays, I think, is it because of social? Is it because of like
0: probably because the internet? Social media? You'll see bands' songs from like the 60s, 70s, even the 80s go viral on usually TikTok.
1: Yeah.
0: They'll turn into a meme, or they'll turn into like a little silly dance, or like
1: right.
0: you know, something along those lines, and they just get mad popular.
1: It's the band that did the intro for the show Friends. Remember, the intro was so popular that they had to go. They were told by whoever the label, whatever the producer, to turn it into a whole song. So they had to take a minute long song and turn it into like 3.5 minutes, and they ended up like going on tour and like having their 15 minutes of fame because they did the intro to Friends. So that was going viral before there was going viral,
0: before there was such a term. Yeah, I love that.
1: All right, back to the jams. Right now we're gonna play you a band out of London. They're called Deary, and they just came out with a new album, a really good new album called Birding. And this is a song off that new album entitled Sea Bird. Brand new jam from Deary on 103.5 FM, Savage Radio.
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0: With
2: Foxy Boxy.
0: And I am Lord Looney, and you just heard yet another request. Oh my gosh, I don't know
2: beautiful.
0: What to do with all these requests. It's so amazing.
2: I love it. That's music to my
0: ears. I know, right?
2: And music to yours too, I guess.
0: Right. But Roxy wanted to hear some Smashing Pumpkins, a song I had never heard before, one of some of their newer stuff. A song called War Dreams of Itself. And of course, Smashing Pumpkins are out of Chicago, Illinois. They were around from 1988 to 2000. Got back together in 2006. I haven't liked much of their stuff since they got back together, but I really liked this song though. So shout out to Roxy for requesting War Dreams of Itself, because it reminds me of like the earlier Smashing Pumpkins.
2: Mm-hmm.
0: You know what I mean? Like Gish, Siamese Dream,
2: oh.
0: You know, really, really cool stuff. And thank you for that request, Roxy. And then before Smashing Pumpkins, we had a great noise rock band out of Brooklyn, New York. They just came out with a new single. The band, A Place to Bury Strangers, that's one of my all-time favorite band names, just came out with a new single entitled The Nature of Your Heart. Loving that song, A Place to Bury Strangers. Check them out. And we'll just get back to the jams, because we got some stuff to say about this next crew. Nine Inch Nails teamed up with Boys Noize and came out with a record entitled Nine Inch Noize, which was what they called themselves when they played Coachella.
2: Yes, when they played Coachella, they were Nine Inch Noize.
0: And it's a whole record, and we're going to play you a song called Vessel.
2: Oh, it's so good. So the Nine Inch Noize project is basically a collaborative effort between, of course, Nine Inch Nails and then a music producer who goes by the name of Boys Noize, Alexander Ridha. And they collaborated on the Challengers, the Tron Ares soundtrack, and of course the Peel It Back tour, which is really, really freaking cool. So like Trent Reznor, Atticus Ross, Boys Noize, and then I think there was like someone else, like Marquin Mandig or something.
0: I don't know.
2: But anyway, this is such a cool album. I love the engineering of this.
0: Yeah.
2: Because they have like the start of the audience, like there's a live track, and then it just cuts right into the
0: It's a crowd from Coachella,
2: yeah.
0: Isn't it? And then they mixed it in with the song, but they don't keep the crowd noise going the whole song.
2: Mm-hmm.
0: They cut in and out. It's pretty cool how they did it.
2: It's so cool. Ugh.
0: And I'm not really, like I was telling Foxy earlier, like I'm not a big Nine Inch Nails fan.
2: Oh, I
0: like them. I don't love them. But when I heard this album that Nine Inch Nails did with Boys Noize, I liked it. I was like, this is pretty good.
2: Listen, Kit Mittens, if you're ever having a bad day, just throw that album on. Throw it on.
0: I guess it's all songs Nine Inch Nails did before,
2: yes.
0: But they're reimagined,
2: yes.
0: With Boys Noize. So, because I didn't know. I think I only recognized one song. That was it.
2: Man, it does something to my brain chemistry. And let's just get right on. I'm so excited. I can't even contain myself. I'm verklempt. Verklempt.
0: Verklempt. Butter, like butter. It's like butter.
2: Anti-talking.
0: For those of you who know, you know.
2: Yeah, no.
0: All right, let's listen to brand new stuff from Nine Inch Nails and Boys Noize. It's a song called Vessel. 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
1: And I am Lord Looney.
0: Like the Dark Knight. And this is another edition of...
2: Night of the Living Savages!
3: You know, like when we're doing that part,
0: because
3: we're doing this from my place, right? Like I live in an apartment, right? And I'm wondering, like, the people next door.
0: Oh my god!
3: Like
0: gosh.
3: If they keep hearing us yelling "Night of the Savages," they're like, "What the hell's going on in there?"
0: If you talk to them, like if you talk to them at all, just ask them if they have any food allergies. I'll make them cookies next week. It's fine.
3: You know, my old neighbor.
0: My apologies.
3: My old neighbor sadly moved several months ago, but he was cool as hell. And he would hear my music because we're in the music room, right?
0: Yeah.
3: I turned the master bedroom into like all my music stuff, and he would hear the music through the wall, and I'd run into him in the parking lot. He'd be like, "Hey, what was that one song you were playing the other day?" He's like, "That sounded pretty good."
0: Oh, that's great.
3: I don't know these other people, but they seem nice enough. Whatever. Hopefully, we're not bugging them too bad. But anyway.
0: Well, yeah. If you run into them, ask them if they have food allergies. I'll make them cookies.
3: There
0: just
3: you
0: as
3: go.
0: A peace offering.
3: Oh, yeah, yeah, yeah. There you go.
0: Hey. Anyway, out of Los Angeles, the song you guys just heard is a favorite here on Night of the Living Savages. I love you both. That was none other than Twin Temple, our little satanic doo-wop.
3: Satanic doo-wop. Like, who comes up with that?
0: What a wild ride.
3: That is funny.
0: Anyway, that was their Rolling Stones single, like a cover of a Rolling Stones. My God. I can talk.
3: I'm rubbing off on you.
0: I know the English. That song.
1: Hey, you gotta speak American.
0: Gross. That song, of course, was none other than the legendary song "Paint It Black." And then before that, a band out of Brighton, England, who is one of my personal favorites of the last, like, 2 years, really.
3: It's a really good song, too.
0: And I hate them.
3: Really
0: they're
3: like
0: so
3: it.
0: Young. God,
3: I
0: love
3: like,
0: you and I hate you, you
3: how young are they?
0: They're, like, barely 21, 22.
3: They don't even look like they're in their 20s.
0: They're young. They might not even be that old. They're very, very young. Anyway, that was Bones 8 Arfa. Bones A-T-E 8 Arfa. With their song "It's All Good."
3: But tell them the story behind the name.
0: It's literally the name of the three band members. That's their names. I just think it's really like, what a weird band name.
3: They just put it together.
0: Such a cool sound. Mm-hmm. I dig them so much.
3: That is out of the couple songs you played by them. That's definitely like my favorite song.
0: Dude, it's a bop.
3: All right. Well, now we're going to listen to. Oh, we got another request.
0: Woo!
3: From Michael. He wanted to hear a band out of Wiltshire, England. Probably my favorite British punk rock band, Subhumans. And we're going to go back to 1983 with a great song called "Killing." Subhumans is still playing shows, but like they played Tembler like less than a year ago.
0: Oh, that's right.
3: And I wanted to go, but I just don't want to see like my favorite bands all old.
0: You know, listen, in all fairness, Trent Reznor is like 60 now.
3: Yeah, but he doesn't look old.
0: No, which is
3: I don't
0: great
3: even,
0: for
3: I
0: me.
3: Mean, right. But, you know, like when I saw MDC play, you know,
0: and
3: it was
0: like,
3: just
0: even
3: horrible.
0: Depeche Mode, like, they're not young either.
3: No, but they don't look
0: incredible.
3: They still look, yeah, but it's like the punk bands, man.
0: No, I feel that.
3: The punk bands tend to,
0: probably
3: you know,
0: took a little bit less good care of
3: themselves,
0: I imagine.
3: Yeah, they don't look as good as Trent Reznor and Depeche Mode. But Subhumans played, and everybody was like, "How come you didn't go?" And I was like, "Cause I want in my head, I want to keep it what they used to look like in the '80s and maybe even the early '90s." You know what I mean?
0: I don't want to be depressed.
3: I don't want to see them old and gray. You know, I just don't. These bands are supposed to live forever. You know what I mean? They're not supposed to get old. But Subhumans has been on and off for a really long time. I didn't realize they were only around from 1980 to 1985. And that was it.
0: Really?
3: Yeah, but they put out so much stuff. It seemed like they were around all 80s. And then they got back together for a second, like in the 90s, like a couple times, and that was it. But supposedly they're back together since like 2004. So that's been a while. But anyway, this song, "Killing," that was requested by Michael, is actually one of my favorite Subhuman songs. So that's pretty cool. So shout out to you, Michael. Thank you very much for the request. And let's listen to Subhumans. Once again, a song called "Killing," taking us back to 1983 on 103.5 FM Savage Radio.
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0: 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I am Lord Looney.
1: I am Foxy Boxy.
0: And this is the third and final hour of
2: Night of the Living Savages.
0: And you absolutely got to love the band you just heard from New Zealand, Earth Tongue. Oh man, they're definitely a favorite around our parts.
1: I love them so.
0: Two piece band. I love two piece bands. And Earth Tongue came out with an album recently called Dungeon Vision.
1: Dungeon Vision.
0: That's how they say it too. Dungeon Vision. Yeah. And
1: pretty much.
0: And the song you heard from Earth Tongue off that new album was called Flashlight. And coming up during the rest of this hour, we're going to have I Speak Machine.
1: Something new from Mariachi El Bronx.
0: Punch Bag. And we have another request coming up this hour. We have one more request to play. They requested it that we play it around this during the third hour. So
1: stay tuned.
0: Going to do that. But anyway, I don't know how often you guys go to the movies, but of course you know if you listen to the show, I go to the movies all the damn time. And I've been on a horror movie kick. It's not even a kick. I think I've just decided I'm not watching any other movie. I'm not watching any other genre.
1: I think you're just naturally there existing in that liminal space.
0: I don't know, man. Like,
1: of the spooky ookie.
0: Like, you know, some stuff happened about a month and a half ago, and I'm just like, horror movies. I just need to watch horror movies all the time. Horror movies always put me in a really good mood. My mom thinks I'm a weirdo. But I was like, well, you know.
1: And that's all right.
0: But I went and saw that movie Passenger a couple days ago, and it has some great jump scares. Really great. The script is okay. Could have been better. But the jump scares made that movie.
1: Huh.
0: It's definitely not a theater movie. Kick back and watch that at home. But Passenger was cool. I give it a 3.5 out of 5.
1: Huh.
0: And then... Right, and then but the movie Obsession. Oh my god.
1: My second oldest saw that last week with his friends, and like he sent me like just a gif of somebody like driving and crying. He's like, this is how I feel after watching this movie,
0: dude.
1: Like, I don't know what to do.
0: Obsession.
1: What do I do with this?
0: Obsession starts out like you're just watching another Scream movie or something, and then the script just flips. It becomes dark. Super dark.
1: Ooh, I love a slow burn.
0: Oh, man.
1: That's going to be my weekend movie.
0: And the last 15 minutes are just like, you're white knuckling it, dude. You're like, you're afraid to look at the screen. You're white knuckling. I mean, it's just, oh, dude, love it. Obsession. You guys got to see it. It's definitely a 5 out of 5 stars for Showa.
1: Ooh.
0: And then there was one more. Which one did I see? Oh, The Mummy. The Lee Cronin's The Mummy, like the real scary mummy.
1: Ooh.
0: That's a 4.5 out of 5. That movie was actually like you're white knuckling it too during that one. Brutal, brutal flick. So definitely check those out.
1: And brief side note, I'm very excited for The Mummy.
0: The
1: new Mummy that's coming out with Brendan Fraser's coming
0: out.
1: Yeah,
0: those are fun movies.
1: I love him.
0: Yeah, those are fun.
1: He can do pretty much any movie and I'm going to watch it because he's...
0: Well, I didn't. What was that movie he did with back in the day with Pauly Shore?
1: Encino Man.
0: Oh my God!
1: No, they joke. Well, I don't know if they were joking, but like I guess Brendan Fraser was on his on Pauly Shore's podcast, and he's like, you know, people keep asking us to do like an Encino Man 2, and he's like, listen, man, I'm down.
0: Of course, Pauly Shore's down.
1: No. Brendan Fraser said that he's
0: down. Oh really? Oh,
1: he's like, oh yeah, I'm in. You say less. I right now I'm booked until 2029. He's like, you son of a, you know what, he's like, maybe get off my podcast right now.
0: Oh yeah, make some time,
1: you know. I know, but that'd be kind of cool. Like I remember Encino Man.
0: Brendan Fraser I liked ever since The Whale. When he did The Whale, that blew me
1: away.
0: I've
1: been a fan since, you know, 80s, 90s. Like
0: I always thought he was cool, you know.
1: I love him.
0: But,
1: and, you know,
0: but The Whale.
1: He's a big old marshmallow, too. He's literally known as one of the nicest guys. Mm-hmm. Aside from, like, Kihui Kwan, you know, like a... Short Round. And he was in... Everything Everywhere All at Once.
0: That's a great movie.
1: Absolute most gut-wrenching character.
0: That's a great movie.
1: And
0: he's awesome.
1: I just rewatched that movie like a month ago.
0: I need to watch that again.
1: Ugh.
0: It's streaming all over the place. I need to watch it.
1: You
0: know,
1: the
0: funny thing about Encino Man too, not to dwell on it too long, but I met Pauly Shore at a party in LA, and him and I were just hanging out in the hallway, rapping out. And the way Pauly Shore is in his stand-up and his movies and stuff, that's, he's really like,
1: he's just that laid back.
0: He's I couldn't believe it. Like, I was looking at him, thinking to myself the whole time he's talking, I'm thinking, is he acting right now? And there's a really, there were some porn stars walking around the house, so he was commenting on that, which I can't talk about on the radio, but it was absolutely freaking hilarious. But he was one of my favorite people that's, you know, quote unquote famous that I ever met. He was so nice and chill, and we hung out like most of the night, just rapping out like we'd known each other for ages.
1: See, that's what it was like when I had dinner with Prince. He was pretty cool.
0: Yeah, well, that's yeah, there's a big difference between Prince and Pauly Shore, though.
1: How I managed to get through that dinner without one being kicked out of the party and two, without losing my mind.
0: That's heavy.
1: It should be studied. I don't know how I did it.
0: My ex-girlfriend seated him at a table in L.A. one time when she was at this fancy restaurant as a hostess. And she was talking about like how short he was.
1: Yeah, he was really tiny.
0: Yeah, that's true.
1: When he didn't have his boots on, super tiny.
0: Yeah, I have another female friend that walked in on him doing something with somebody else. I can't talk about that story either.
1: That's not an error.
0: But that was pretty funny. That was pretty funny when she was dating a kind of semi rock star guy, and he was recording at a studio, and it was like, oops. But anyway, all right. Well, let's get back to the jams. I'm gonna play you a band out of Bristol, England called Heavy Lungs.
1: I love this band.
0: Good band. And they just came out with a single recently called God Killer. Brand new stuff from Heavy Lungs on 103.5 FM Savage Radio.
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0: And this is
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0: And you just heard one of my favorite new bands out of LA. She goes by the name of I Speak Machine. Great artist.
1: That was a very cool song.
0: Yeah. The single's called Eat You Alive. A good buddy of mine saw her open up for the Jesus Lizard in LA recently. And, you know, it was kind of cool. Like, David Yao from Jesus Lizard, man. Like, they never have chump bands open for them. It's
1: never.
0: Always rad artists. And when when my buddy told me that I Speak Machine opened up, I didn't know who they were. And when I listened to her, I was like, wow, it's all electronic. I was expecting noise rock or whatever. And it's totally electronic. She's on stage with like two keyboards and a drum machine.
1: Oh.
0: You know what I mean? That's pretty rad.
1: Very cool.
0: Check out I Speak Machine. Everybody I've turned onto this artist has loved them. I Speak Machine.
1: Man. And then before I Speak Machine, out of Watford, England, you heard Gold Key with their song Creep In Slowly. And I really like that song. I dug it.
0: And we like all our songs.
1: I know. If I didn't like it, generally I won't play it.
0: Unless it's a request, I guess.
1: Well, yeah,
0: because now we get those now. So,
1: hey.
0: But I've liked all the requests. So.
1: Yeah, you guys are on fire with those. Thank you very much. Kit Mittens, I love you.
0: That's right.
1: Keep those suggestions coming.
0: Yeah, man.
1: Or
0: yeah.
1: Else.
0: Hey, we got more LA coming up right now.
1: I love LA so much.
0: That's our town, dude.
1: That's our city.
0: Hollywood is the best drinking town on earth.
1: 1,000,000%. And honestly, some of the dopest people you'll ever meet.
0: Absolutely.
1: In the best way possible. And of course, as mentioned, out of LA, a station favorite and a show favorite. This is a brand new song from Mariachi El Bronx off of their self-titled album, Mariachi El Bronx, number 4.
0: Number 4. Brand new album.
1: Yes, brand new album. I was so stoked. I remember telling you about this in November when I found out that they were coming out, that I was very excited.
0: Oh, yeah.
1: I listened to it like back to back.
0: When did that? Yeah.
1: I don't remember quite when it came out. Like, I want to say February, March.
0: Yeah. Oh, man.
1: I want to say.
0: It's been out a minute.
1: It's been out for a bit, but it's so good. Anyway, the new song that you're going to hear is called All Things, Mariachi El Bronx on 103.5 FM Savage Radio.
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0: 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I am Lord Looney.
1: I am Foxy Boxy.
0: And this is
2: Night of the Living Savages.
0: And you heard from a band out of San Francisco. Sadly, I kind of think they've been forgotten. They were around from 2002 to about 2006, 2007, I think. They only put out a couple albums, but it's a band called Strung Up, a really great San Francisco punk rock band that was not around long enough. I kind of was like going through my CDs the other day, and I was like, I need to pick something for my CD collection, you know what I mean? And I saw that, and I thought, man, I haven't heard that in a minute. Like, literally, like, probably 15 years.
1: Wow.
0: And I just remembered how much I loved it. And the song you heard from Strung Up was called Death by Cop. And before Strung Up, we had...
1: Of course, one of my favorite bands of all time, personally, for a lot of reasons, out of New Jersey. Probably my only favorite thing to come out of New Jersey, actually. No offense to...
0: You know, my old band played a show in Wayne, New Jersey, and it was cool.
1: People are cool as hell. I love them.
0: They were odd, though. When we left the venue and went out in the real world around Jersey, that's a whole nother story.
1: Well, that's neither here nor there. Thank you, 9/11, I guess, for this band. Literally, if you know the lore, you know. This was My Chemical Romance with their song Destroya. It is such a good song to hear live.
0: That is probably, because you know me, I'm not a...
1: You don't really like them.
0: I don't really like that band.
1: That's okay.
0: And that song, though, that was a...
1: I knew you would like this song. That's exactly
0: that was on
1: I
0: the Lord Looney tip. Absolutely. All right, well, right now we're going to play one more request going out for Harriet. She wanted to hear something new from Metric.
1: Good choice.
0: Great band from Toronto, Ontario, Canada. Canada, what up?
1: What?
0: And they just came out with an album recently. Oh, I can't even remember my writing. Romanticize the Dive? Is that what it is?
1: Yes, Romanticize the Dive.
0: There it is, there it is. And she wanted to hear a song called Victim of Luck. So we're going to hear Metric on request for Harriet on 103.5 FM Savage Radio.
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0: 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With me, Lord Looney.
1: And me, Foxy Boxy.
0: Well, all right. You just heard a brand new jam from a band out of New York City. They're called Show Me the Body. And they just came out with a new album. Actually, pretty good. I'm not into the whole East Coast hardcore stuff. I like it, but it's hit and miss with me. But this was pretty good. Show Me the Body came out with a new album entitled Alone Together. And I think I picked the best song off that record. It's called No God. And before Show Me the Body, we had Punchbag. I've kind of been a fan of her. I think it's her and some. It's like a two-piece thing, I think. I'm not even sure where they're from. I'm guessing England, but I'm not sure. I think they're overseas, though. But Punchbag came out with a new EP entitled I Am Obsessed, and you heard the song of the same name. And then right before Punchbag.
1: Out of Leeds, England. Whoa, let's try that again. Out of Leeds, England. That was none other than Kaiser Chiefs with their song Zombie Prom.
0: Yeah, I had to add that to the the Halloween playlist.
1: Yes, you're welcome. I like, listen, you guys, I dug deep this week, and I wanted to.
0: That was a deep dive right there.
1: That was a blast. Mm-hmm. I really like that mm-hmm. song. It made me chuckle.
0: Hey, I'm just stoked. Another song for Halloween.
1: Love that for us.
0: All right, well, this is the final song of our little show. Just a reminder, if you want to send us requests, just go to our Instagram, Night of the Living Savages.
1: Mm-hmm.
0: And we've been getting requests, so thank you. Big shout out to Harriet and Michael,
1: Anonymous,
0: Roxy, Anonymous, and Anthony. Love you guys. Thank you so much. And the Patreon.
1: Yes. If you, again, like what we do here, go to patreon.com/KSVG Savage Radio and become a patron there. If you are unable to do that, just spread the good word. We stream online, and we stream here locally in Bakersfield.
0: That's it. We stream to the World Wide Web. Straight out of Bako.
1: On the internet. Oh, God.
0: All right. Final song.
1: Is it my bangs? It's because I have bangs. Is that why you're roaring me? I'm having flashbacks, y'all. Okay, so do we have anything to say before
0: final words for the end of the show?
1: Do good, be good, watch out for your community, my guys, and my guys, gals, you know, ladies, gaydies, ladies. Hey, it's almost Pride Month, okay?
0: Hey, shout out to my boys, some of them, may they rest in peace.
1: Yes.
0: To the fanny pack. Love you guys, miss you guys big time.
1: We really do. Oh my God. All right. This song is going to take us all the way back to 1981. A band out of Sheffield, England. The band, of course, is called Heaven 17. And man, I was, you know, put in my playlist on Shuffle and ran into this song, and it just really spoke to me. So anyway, you're going to enjoy it, I hope. Heaven 17's song is called We Don't Need This Fascist Groove Thing.
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1: I am Foxy Boxy.
0: And this was Night of the Living Savages. And we will see you later, skater.

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0: My pappy said, son, you're gonna drive me to drinking if you don't stop driving that hot rod Lincoln. Have you heard the story of the hot rod race with the Fords and Lincolns was setting the pace? That story is true, I'm here to say I was driving that Model A. It's got a Lincoln motor and it's really souped up. That Model A body makes it look like a pup's. Got 8 cylinders and uses them all. Got overdrive, just won't stall. With a 4-barrel carb and a dual exhaust, with 4 living gears you can really get lost. Got safety tubes, but I ain't scared. The brakes are good, tires fair. Pulled out of San Pedro late one night, the moon and the stars was shining bright. We was driving up Grapevine Hill, passing cars like they was standing still. All of a sudden, in a wink of an eye, a Cadillac sedan passed us by and said, boys, it's a mark for me. By then, the taillight was all you could see. Now the fellas ribbed me for being behind, so I thought I'd make the Lincoln unwind. Took my foot off the gas and man alive, I shoved it on down into overdrive. Wound it up to 110, my speedometer said that I hit top end. My foot was blue, like lead to the floor, that's all there is and there ain't no more. Now the boys all thought lost my sense, and telephone poles looked like a picket fence. They said slow down, I see spots, the lines on the road just look like dots. Took a corner, sideswiped the truck, crossed my fingers just for luck. My fenders was clicking the guardrail post, the guy beside me was white as a ghost. Smoke was coming from out of the back when I started to gain on that Cadillac. Knew I could catch him, I thought I could pass, don't you know by then we'd be low on gas. We had flames coming from out of the side. Feel the tension, man, what a ride. I said, look out, boys, I got a license to fly. And that caddy pulled over and let us by. Now all of a sudden she started knocking down. And she started to rock. And I looked in the mirror, red light was blinking. The cops was after my hot rod Lincoln. They arrested me and they put me in jail. And they called my pappy to throw my bail. And he said, son, you're gonna drive me to drinking if you don't stop driving that hot rod Lincoln.
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0: 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You're trailing off. And did I catch a niner in there? 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

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You thought my life too simple, and yours was much too gay to spend it living with a country boy. I'm writing you this letter, I write you every day. 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But I've heard not one word from you, but every day I pray that you will not forget your country boy.

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My name is Johnny Scott Gramercy. 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

0: This is Marketing Director Thornton Claiborne with Camel Cigarettes. Over the past few years, we have been wrongfully accused of targeting children. In this radio commercial from 1972, you'll hear how carefully the Camel Corporation avoids targeting adolescents.
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And don't forget to listen.

You have reached us. We have reached you. This is Turbo Time Bomb. If it's okay with you, I'm going to spin some rock and roll for the next hour or so. Me, my name is Johnny. Johnny Gramercy. I'm your host, your selector, your DJ, whatever. I got a full pile, a full satchel of rock and roll for you. I'm going to play some Wild Goons. I'm going to play some X-Ray Xerox, some Gino and the Goons. I'm going to play some Black Mambas, some Carbonas, and a whole lot more. How much more? Well, you're just going to have to stick around. All right, let's start you off with the band Psychic Pigs, with the tune called Psychic Pigs. And who else is going to do that one better? I'm so glad that you came past for Turbo Time Bomb here on KSVG. Now's a good time to turn that volume up. Let's get it started. It begins.

0: I have come here to chew bubblegum and kick ass. And I'm all out of bubblegum.
1: Oh, shit. Oh.

Turbo Time Bomb here on KSVG. What's happening? We started off the set with the band Psychic Pigs doing a tune called Psychic Pigs from their self-titled debut. That was out last year, 2025, on Slovenly Recordings. Right after that, we heard Melbourne trio Street Sweeper with My World at Night. That's a cover originally done by The Limit in 1978. Right after that, we heard from Bell Gardens, California, Black Mambas. Be Bad 2 is the name of that tune. I got that off a split 7-inch with UK's Suicide Generation. Hey, if you're out driving, don't worry about scrambling for a pen to write down these songs, because you can always check the playlist. We post it on our Instagram page before every show. You can find us on Instagram at Turbo Time Bomb Radio. At Turbo Time Bomb Radio. And next up, we're going to keep it going. Signor Gino Bambino and company, collectively called Gino and the Goons. 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

Now, if you're just saying to yourself, this is Earth's best rock and roll radio program, well, I gotta agree. You're goddamn right. Turbo Time Bomb here on KSVG. We started off the set with Gino and the Goons with Hit and Run. Right after that, Ex-Humans, while on tour with the Carbonas, Josh Martin passed through NYC. Fell in love with the city and stayed there. He's from Atlanta originally. He stayed there and he basically collected a few local musicians and started this band called Ex-Humans. And that tune you heard was called Halos. Right after that, speaking of the Carbonas, you heard the Carbonas with Stone to Death, covering the Zero Boys, the Carbonas from Atlanta, GA. That brings us right up to present time. You are listening to Turbo Time Bomb here on KSVG. All right, Johnny, less of the yakety yak, right? This is Judah, Wild Tiger Woman.

0: Borrowed Time from a band called Fanny, a criminally overlooked band from the early 70s. It was started by two Filipino-American sisters, and that was from the first record. After the first record came out, they moved into a West Hollywood mansion, which got sort of infamous as a bohemian clothing optional kind of party house. And there's records of Joe Cocker, members of Little Feat, Bonnie Raitt, and David Bowie, who we might hear from later, all visiting this house. And what a great record, great band called Fanny. Right before that, we heard The Faces with Postal Boys, written by Ron Wood and Ronnie Lane, from the 1973 disc Ooh La La, their final studio record. And then we started off the set, of course, with Judah, Wild Tiger Woman. Check out the video on that one. They filmed it in the performance in a sort of historic underground Roman cave used for mushroom farming. And Judah, Wild Tiger Woman, started off that set. And check this out. You can follow along with the playlist at Turbo Time Bomb Radio on Instagram, at Turbo Time Bomb Radio. We got plenty more show, so much more show. You wouldn't even believe it. But first, we're going to take a quick break to hear from sponsors, so we will be right back with more music. Do me a favor, hang tight.
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0: The Revolver is from Germany. Es ist egal. Loosely translated from German, I don't care or it doesn't matter, something like that. It was buried as a hidden track. I don't know why. It's kind of a banger. The Revolvers. Before that, we heard Los Angeles Burning Sensations, X-Ray Xerox with the tune Doubt. Then we start off the set with the band Uplopit. Forgive the mispronunciation. Uplopit. Do You Believe It? It's a standalone single from the band's You Wish This Was Live EP. And by the way, if you are in a rock and roll band or you work at an independent record label and you want to submit some music, then feel free to reach out to us. 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And let's keep it going. John Lee Hooker, the legend. 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

Turbo Time Bomb, we started off the set with John Lee Hooker, Whiskey and Women. The band Canned Heat backing John up on that tune. And right after that, we heard the WKRP in theme. We're not usually in practice of promoting our competition, but I always love that tune, man. I've been watching that. I watched that show as a little kid. Are you aware of that show, WKRP in Cincinnati? It's not in wide distribution nowadays because it contained like a lot of original music. So it was kind of a licensing nightmare. But on the sitcom, you would have heard the Rolling Stones, Blondie, Go-Go's, Bo Diddley, Earth, Wind & Fire, Sabbath, a bunch of other stuff. Anyway, WKRP in theme, written by Jim Ellis. And then we wrapped up the set with Thinking About You by the Wild Goons, featuring members of other LA Garage noteworthies like The Premonitions, Violent Minefield, The Night Times, The Slop. That tune was called Thinking About You by the Wild Goons. That brings us right up to present time. We got a little bit left in the show, so I'm going to keep it going. Cracked Actor from the great aforementioned David Bowie here on Turbo Time Bomb.

Hey, loved ones, up in the Bay Area, over in the Bay Area, there is a guitar player. He goes by Fuzz Master. His friends just call him Fuzz, right? Been a part of many bands. He's basically a player, a heavyweight in the San Francisco punk, garage, rock and roll scene. He had a house fire and lost all his possessions. There is a GoFundMe called Help Fuzz Rebuild After the Fire. 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So it'd be, if you can float him a couple bucks and keep the culture alive, that would be pretty cool. Here's one of his bands called Fuzz Attack.

goddamn right. This is Turbo Time Bomb. That was Fuzz Attack with the song called Finger featuring Mr. Fuzz Master. And again, if you want to visit his GoFundMe and kick in a couple bucks, it is Help Fuzz Rebuild After the Fire. 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Got one more for you. 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Thank you so much for coming past Turbo Time Bomb. I will talk to you next week. Adios.

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Watch this. This is the heavy, heavy monster sound. The nuttiest sound around. So if you're coming off the street and you're beginning to feel the heat, well, listen, Buster, you better start to move your feet to the rockinest, rock-steady beat of madness.

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0: I seen a bear so powerful that it snapped a man's body in half with his huge jaws. 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Now that ripped your face right off. 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There's nothing you can do with that. Just ripped it off. 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And plucked a man's eyeballs out of its sockets. 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Twice when I was fishing.
1: 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I think you're scaring the men.
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0: This is the generation who grew up and forgot to lead their lives. They were so busy watching reality. The media became their only reality. And I own their world of flickering shadow. I don't create it. I own it.
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